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0: Ab suniye Olive ka zabardast hit. 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
1: 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The University of Doha for Science and Technology has secured international accreditation for 6 academic programs as its colleges of computing and information technology and engineering and technology from the US-based accreditation board for engineering and technology. The 6 programs earned accreditation after undergoing a rigorous review by 3 ABET commissions under quality standards covering curricula, faculty, student learning outcomes, facilities, and continuous improvement.

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1: 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UDST secures international accreditation for 6 academic programs. The University of Doha for Science and Technology has secured international accreditation for 6 academic programs as its colleges of computing and information technology and engineering and technology from the US-based accreditation board for engineering and technology. The 6 programs earned accreditation after undergoing a rigorous review by 3 ABET commissions under quality standards covering curricula, faculty, student learning outcomes, facilities, and continuous improvement.

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1: 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The 6 programs earned accreditation after undergoing a rigorous review by 3 ABET commissions under quality standards covering curricula, faculty, student learning outcomes, facilities, and continuous improvement.
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1: 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Invest Qatar and Brian Co., a Silicon Valley-based applied artificial intelligence company, announced a partnership to accelerate AI adoption across Qatar's public and private sectors through joint pilot programs, talent development and knowledge transfer as the country moves to cement its position as a regional hub for technology and innovation. UDST secures international accreditation for 6 academic programs. The University of Doha for Science and Technology has secured international accreditation for 6 academic programs as its colleges of computing and information technology and engineering and technology from the US-based accreditation board for engineering and technology. The 6 programs earned accreditation after undergoing a rigorous review by 3 ABET commissions under quality standards covering curricula, faculty, student learning outcomes, facilities, and continuous improvement.
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